Drink some margaritas by swinging blue lights. 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Are you with me? Are you with me?

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And everybody falls when the words from the past are spoken at the wheel. And everybody falls. 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

0: your beauty so bright that in your pictures you the flash. Don't need the rest of your life, just need the rest of your night. And if we're moving too fast, we can do whatever you like. What's life without love? What's me without you?
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The shadow grows without ever slowing down. 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

0: 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The sunny days are back. 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I remember that night.
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0: ringing out, people round us singing loud. 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It's just you and me right now. 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

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The colleagues are mine.